0: about getting that other motor.
1: Oh, yeah.
0: No authority, ain't no authority with enough you come.
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0: Tank, run that back one time. Run that back, Tank.
1: Do what I say.
0: What do you want, ladies?

Chicago, Northside, Gwinnett, stand up. 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You went in that futuristic bag.

Holiday season. You know what we do first, man. Pretty Boy Tank, Holiday, we in the building. With 05 in here. We finna make that movie. A-Town, pay attention. Let's go.

Ladies and gentlemen, boys and girls, we gave him to you first. His amazing first radio interview is about to start momentarily. DJ Pretty Boy Tank, holiday season. If they start, we're going to...

on, Tank. Hold on, Tank. Hold on, Tank. Now, that was a nice one right there. I think that was a good one. I like that one. That's the vibe. But Nudo05 is in the studio. How do they season? You know, we really do this. Freedom Radio is supposed to sound like when we find a new star in the city, we stand on it, we get behind it, we push the gas on it. Holiday season, Pretty Boy Tank. Play that one that's going crazy on TikTok, though. Play that one that's going crazy on TikTok. This was like number 3 on TikTok for no reason. The label behind it, it's going crazy right now. Hot 107.9, what we doing?

We play the records first. We break the records first. Holiday season. Y'all can do it after. Holiday season, Pretty Boy Tay, 8 o'clock mixtape. DJ. This is what

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2: I mean, I'm sure you're aware of everything we got going on. I'm here as a friend to support and build your motion and keep going, bro. So I appreciate everything you're doing, bro. We play all them records, too, by the way. Pretty Boy Tank made a movie. Yeah. I appreciate you, man, going crazy. How you feeling, though? Now, the phone line's been going crazy ever since everybody knew you was coming up here. What's going on, bro? Where did all this newfound success come from? How long you been rapping?
3: Been rapping like 6 years.
2: 6 years?
3: Yeah, 6 years.
2: And taking it like really, really serious for 6 years? Or was like, you was like in and out?
3: No, I've been taking it serious for the whole 6 years.
2: Okay, perfect, man. Well, congratulations on everything, bro.
3: Appreciate that. Appreciate that.
2: Phone going crazy. That's what I love to hear, man. So, for people who do not know and not aware of what you got going on, you are from Zone 4 of the SWATs, correct?
3: Yes, sir.
2: How did that side of town shape you in what you got going on music-wise?
3: It keep me hip to a lot, you know what I'm saying? You know, we be a hip to a lot of stuff, you know what I'm saying, before it get, or everybody catch the hype or something, I guess, you know?
2: Mm-hmm.
3: We always just ones ahead.
2: That's how you feel? but you go to the east side, the south side.
3: Yeah, I got people from everywhere.
2: And
3: I just feel like, you know.
2: And one of your biggest allies, I heard, man, is the one and only Wham, Lil Baby, for sure.
3: That ain't my big
2: brother. He definitely stamped you and approved you. So I feel like that's a great cosign right there, man.
3: Nah, for sure.
2: How did his success push you, if anything?
3: It was a lot of learning, a lot of motivation from him. You know what I'm saying? Get to see in a whole another lifestyle. You know what I'm saying? And getting the opportunity to get that same type of lifestyle. So that was a blessing.
2: Love that.
3: Real blessing.
2: Now, if I'm not mistaken, like I said, you said you've been rapping for 6 years. You got a lot of things going on. Like, this record that everybody's talking about around me is getting a lot of steam right now. Are you surprised by the success of it?
3: Yeah, really, you know, because it was just a little fun record. I had nothing to do. It was like 5-10 minutes. It really was like a joke, you know what I'm saying?
2: Really?
3: Yeah.
2: Like, it always be them ones, and you probably would spend 100 hours in the studio,
3: yeah,
2: and then it'd be
3: exactly
2: some record you don't even care about for real.
3: Right,
2: they end
3: right,
2: up going
3: right
2: crazy. And it blew up on TikTok, if I'm not mistaken. Everybody said on TikTok it's doing amazing on there.
3: Yeah, it hit like 10 million videos plus on
2: wow,
3: TikTok.
2: Wow, that's big, man. So you
3: crazy.
2: Just woke up one day and it's like, hold on, around me is the one that's going crazy?
3: Right. I just dropped the snippet and it went crazy.
2: That's amazing, man. Shout out to my dog, Noodle05. Man, he is here. He's not going nowhere. Less than 7 minutes. We're going to talk back more with my brother right here on the Lazo 1 Hip Hop Station, Hot 107.9.
4: 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We live, man. Look here. Look at your girl and say, hey, man, I'm listening to Holiday, man. What you want to do? How many drinks you want? 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
0: Hey, it's my Asia Simone and Dr. Harrison. 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
1: Everybody's talking about how personal you were. You know, you low-key, you don't really like, you know, you don't really be out there with all your business and stuff like that. So I want to ask you a series of questions, and you tell me if you like this or you like that, all right?
2: Yeah.
1: Cool, let's try it one time, man. Hellcat or Maybach?
2: Maybach.
1: Okay. Natural woman or BBL?
2: Natural.
1: Okay, I like that. All right. Magic City or Onyx?
2: Onyx.
1: Onyx? Why Onyx? What's wrong with Magic?
2: I know people at Onyx. I don't know people at Magic City.
1: Okay, cool.
2: I'm a little more comfortable at Onyx.
1: All right. Splurge with your money, buy something nice for all your people, or stack up?
2: Buy something nice for all my people.
1: There you go. I like that. It's a hard one right here. You can plead the fifth if you want to. Lil Baby or Future?
2: That's hard. You know, that's hard.
1: I need one, bro.
2: I want to plead the fifth, but you know, I'm always say, you know,
1: Whamster.
2: But he the GOAT for sure. Just
1: yeah, he the GOAT.
2: Just because I witnessed it, you know what I'm saying?
1: Yeah, for sure.
2: I actually witnessed the progress.
1: So we're going for Wham on that one. Shout out to Wham. We love both of them, but Wham is your
2: GOAT. We love both of them for sure.
1: Yeah, but Wham is the one. Okay, cool. Your favorite song to perform of your catalog? Around Me, a Hero?
2: I like Hero. I like performing Hero.
1: I knew you was going to say that.
2: And Hero just like...
1: You don't like Around Me, really, do you?
2: Nah, because it wasn't no...
1: But it's the one that's going to have you traveling and doing everything. Yeah. I promise you. Watch. We playing it every day.
2: But it's like... I ain't really put... It was just like a fun record. I did it like 5-10 minutes. But Hero was actually like a song.
1: Yeah,
2: I worked on that song.
1: I like that song. Let's to it on the way over here.
2: Feel me? Feel like... Just because I constructed this, I had to spend a little more time on it.
1: I like. Back to the Lil Baby Future thing. I know you're going to like this one. You in the club. You popping bars. You with your people.
2: Yeah.
1: My Savages or Freestyle?
2: My Savages, for sure.
1: Wow. Now, you only did that because you didn't pick Future the first
2: time. My Savages, everybody got to know, like, that's a universal.
1: That do something to you.
2: Yeah, it do.
1: All right, and plus, since you got all these females in the headlock, what's your perfect woman?
2: I don't like...
1: Are you just going for any fine
2: ish? I don't like mixy women. Have a legal job. I don't like mixy women. She got to be beautiful, you feel me?
1: Yeah. And last question, you ready for this one? West End Mall or Lenny?
2: West End.
1: No, that easy.
2: That's easy.
1: Come on, man.
2: That's easy. No problem.
1: Come on, man. Tell them where to follow you on Instagram, big dog.
2: Yeah, I can find me at all socials, man. Noodle05, man. Make sure y'all tap in.
1: We definitely tapped in with you, bro. We really appreciate you coming up here, man. I guess it's kind of like your first
2: interview.
1: Is this like your first interview?
2: Interview?
1: Radio interview?
2: Yeah,
1: radio.
3: Congratulations.
1: Thank you, bro.
3: So, the thing is, you said Fast Mac, your boy. We was his first radio interview.
1: Bro, we went and had to go get Fast Mac out of the truck.
2: Nah, for real.
1: Yeah, nah, dead serious, bro. He was in here looking like,
3: what it is?
1: What it is,
3: what's
1: bro?
3: A radio drop?
1: Oh, nah, you did amazing, bro. Congratulations on everything, big dog. How today season, man? You know what it is, Mr. 7 O'Clock. Yes, sir. An amazing interview right there, Nudo 5. I'm telling y'all, somebody y'all got to pay attention to and watch out for. He's on his way, and we got him first. Like we always do, man. Now y'all can follow the leader. Holiday season. Top of the hour, bar for bar. We got a brand new one. Yes, two new contenders going head to head. And we back in regular rotation, man. Shout out to RBR Chango, though. He's the reigning champion. It's time to move on to some new blood. It's Atlanta's own hip hop station. Hop on 7-9.
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Today, we start all over. We got two new contenders going head to head. 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Of course, the bar for bar. 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One's from the south side, one from the east side. They're trying to get a win about this situation, all right? Out of their season, he tapped in with the biggest man, Mr. 7 O'Clock. 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

0: 179, Might Well Made It, DJ Holiday. 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Bar for bar. You know what I'm saying? This Might Well and DJ Holiday. Ain't nothing bigger than this. It's bar for bar, man. 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
4: Absolutely, man. We love, man. I don't even know if we should even put a year on it. We'll just say the next champion.
2: Yeah, the next champion. For sure, man. Congratulations to everybody tapping in, man. Yes, bar for bar has officially started back. And we're looking for some new blood, man. Let's go crazy. I got on the phone the one and only King Hazel. What up, my brother?
5: What's going on, man? Southside in the building, man. Clay County stand up.
2: Clay County stand up, Southside. I love it, man. How you feeling, man? How long you been rapping?
5: Man, I've been rapping since 2009, 16 years old.
2: All right, man. Well, listen, bro, this is your big opportunity. You live in the front of the whole damn town. How you feeling, man?
5: Man, I'm feeling good, man.
2: All right, cool. Well, listen, man.
4: He can't feel the pressure, Holiday.
2: Huh?
4: He said he can't feel the pressure, Holiday.
2: I like that. But listen, man, this is your opportunity for the whole world to hear you, man, and the whole city to hear you. Introduce your record to the city one time.
5: Man, it's Buck Can Hazel, man. This is my new record, Ones and Twos, produced by Bankhead, man. Yeah.
2: Let's check it out, man. Atlanta's on Hip Hop Station. It's Hot 107.9, bar for bar. King Hazel right here. Check it out.

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1: Atlanta's only hip hop station, helping us 7-9. That was King Hazel right there. I like that record, man. Shout out to your producer. He gave you a little heat rock right there, boy.
2: And when you said Bankhead, you talking about a heavy set, light skin Bankhead from the South Side?
0: Yes, sir, man. A lot of producers. Yeah. Producer, man.
1: Oh, you cheating, bro. Yeah.
2: You cheating, bro.
1: You got relationships. Okay.
2: Nah, hey, bro. He out here. He's shaking hands, man.
1: That's what I'm talking about. Well, King Hazel, man, today is an amazing day because you are going head to head with the one and only Finesse. And we're going to get you on the phone with him momentarily, man. How you feel about your chances of winning today?
0: Feeling good, man. I'm ready for the challenge, man.
1: All right, cool. It's going to be amazing, man.
0: There's nobody.
1: All right, man. Everybody tap in.

0: You said six times for me. 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If you don't, leave it at home.
1: Holiday season.
2: 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Today is 9 o'clock. It's the takeover. And yes, I got my second contestant right here. He is going up against King Hazel. His name is Finesse. What up, Finesse?
3: Man, what's happening?
2: Finesse, how you feeling today, bro?
3: Man, I'm feeling super blessed. Y'all gave me this call today, man.
2: Hey, man, you are live on Bar for Bar. The whole city is tapped in. How you feel, bro? You good?
3: Man, I'm good. I'm ready to go. I've been pushing this record, man, for a couple of years, man. The city, they done heard it, so. Now I want to see what they're going to do with it on the radio, man.
2: All right, cool, man. This platform is huge for you, big dog. So make sure you take opportunity and run with it now. We're going crazy. Oh, and by the way, man, I heard your son's birthday today. Happy birthday.
3: Hey, yeah, man. Happy birthday for you, man. I got the call on my son's birthday, man. No better day, man. Happy birthday, for you. Happy birthday, son.
2: Look at God, man. I love that, man.
4: Now, do me a favor, though, bro. Tell Holiday how you felt and what you did when you got the call. Because he'll believe me. He'll believe
3: me. Man, look, bro, I was out of breath. My partner, me and my partner sitting here chopping it up about this stuff, and then the phone rang. But see, I got this type of thing on my iPhone where it had like some type of assistant.
2: Uh-huh.
3: When the call came through, it gave me an option to see what this call was concerning. It never did that before, but I hit it and it said 107.9. Man, I answered that phone so fast, man.
2: Hey, look, man, we like publishing clearinghouse. You never know when we gonna call,
4: you
2: bro.
4: You never know, bro.
2: We ain't the feds. That's what I'm talking about. Well, congratulations, man. So happy you're a part of the brand right now. You're finna go up, man. We'll see if we can get you a win today. Please introduce your record to the city one time.
3: Hey, man. Say, man. This is your boy Finesse 1111, man, with my single. Don't go. Let's get it.
2: Don't go, Finesse. Let's try one time.

0: 1079, that was Finesse. 1111. I like that right there. Dope beat. Vibes is crazy. He actually talking about something. All right. A-Town, it's very important that y'all choose wisely, man. Who going to move on to the next day? Will it be King Hazel or will it be Finesse? Now, Finesse, King Hazel, you know, he's a little on the fence about you. He said you ain't really no competition, man. How you feel about that?
1: Cap.
0: That's it.
1: That's it.
0: I love it, man.
1: I'm representing for the city with this record, man. We represent the whole east side, the whole west side, man. ATL, man. Real ATL. Stand up.
0: I love it. I love it, man. Less than 7 minutes, man. You and King Hazel are about to get on the phone and talk a little business. You ready for that?
1: Let's get it.
0: It's Atlanta's own hip-hop station. It's Howard 079. Brawl for bar, baby. We got a good one.
2: Rosé. 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We living large on this side. 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

0: Fat Smack, who the hottest in the city? Who hot like me? Hey, man, we doing this thing called Bar for Bar, man. You talking about something, I'll give you a feature. That's how I'm feeling today. I'm giving out a feature. I'm going to give you 8 bars. Smack or die.
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2: Atlanta's on Hip Hop Station, helping on 7-9. Be back, baby. You got the one and only King Hazel on the phone. Finesse is on the phone. They're going head to head today to see who can get that win under their belt to possibly move over to get that ticking win for tomorrow. It's going to be amazing, bro. I'm definitely excited for this one right here, Moran.
3: Insane.
2: All right, look, King Hazel's on the phone. King Hazel, now listen, bro. Finesse is on the phone. He's saying that, you know, he ain't never really heard of you, bro. How you feeling about that?
4: Hey, man. You been moving, man. I've been out here for a little minute. Look, I got records that I hit the charts. I done charted over big artists. You feel me?
2: Man,
4: you ain't heard about it. It's cool. I'm an underdog.
2: An underdog it is, man. Hey, everybody got to be the heel sometime. You know what it is.
3: Yeah, everybody got to be Triple H. You know, it ain't wrong with being Triple H. You know what I'm saying? He
2: exactly.
3: Got the belt.
2: Finesse, how you feel about King Hazel? He's from the South Side. Clayco, all that good stuff like that.
5: Hey, man, real East Side, stand up, man. Come on, man. Y'all know we bringing that real heat. Nah, for real.
2: What side of the East Side are you from? What part?
5: Man, Candler Road.
2: Candler Road. Yes, sir. Ski, what high school you went to?
5: Man, I went to City Grove, but I went to Chapel Hill Middle School, too. Where's them?
2: Hey, man, I went to Chapel Hill Middle School.
5: Yeah, I know.
2: I went to Browns, man. So I went to Cal graduate. I love that, bro.
5: Hey, he's real East Side. I'm from Green Isle.
2: That's what I'm talking about, man. Congratulations, bro. We finna go crazy. Now, listen, if you had anything to say to King Hazel right now, what would you say?
5: Hey, man, you can go ahead and cancel that little run you had, man. It's over with.
2: Well, he ain't had a run yet. He's trying to get a first win about you.
5: So we doing it together? Oh, man,
2: but it's
5: over with, boy.
2: Okay, that's what I'm talking. I like that right now. But listen, guys, it ain't about me. It ain't about them. It ain't about us. It's about y'all calling in right now. 447-41-1079. That's 447-41-1079. Best of 7 win today. We're going to see who moving on to the next day. I'm talking about King Hazel. I'm talking about Finesse. They're going head to head. Blow them phone lines up, and we're going to see who going to move on to the next day. It's not us on one hip-hop station. It's Hot
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Ace-Town got a so throw. 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

0: 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Howard 079 is Bar for Bar. Let's get to these phone lines, A-Town. Bar for Bar, who you got?
1: I want to hear King Hazel 1-2.
0: Bar for Bar, who you taking?
2: Vanessa 1111.
0: Bar for Bar, who you got?
3: I got King Hazel.
0: Bar for Bar, who you taking?
3: King Hazel.
0: Bar for Bar, who you got?
4: Hey, I like the other dude, man, from the Cater, man.
0: What's his name?
4: What his name is? Not the king dude, the other dude.
0: Finesse?
4: Yeah, Finesse.
0: I bet. Bar for Bar, who you taking?
2: Finesse 1111.
0: Bar for Bar, who you got?
3: Finesse.
0: Bar for Bar, talk to me, who you got?
3: I'm King Hazel.
0: Bar for Bar, who you taking?
3: King Hazel.
0: Miranda's 4-4 right now, big dog. Okay. I like the energy on this one. Bar for Bar, who you got?
3: I got Finesse, 3 votes.
0: 1 vote. Bar for Bar, who you taking?
1: King Hazel.
0: I hear you, Grandma.
1: 1-2.
0: Bar for Bar, who you taking?
5: I'm going with Finesse 1111. That's my cousin. Eastside Stano, that's my cousin.
6: Hey, your cousin.
5: Finesse 1111, period.
0: Bar for Bar, who you got?
7: King Hazel.
0: Great.
6: Yes, sir.
0: What's going on?
6: You tell me,
0: it's
6: man.
0: 6-6 right now.
6: Oh, man. See, this is how we popping off bar for bar.
0: Oh, my God.
6: This is the return. New energy, new blood.
0: New energy, new blood. King Hazel versus Finesse. It is tied up 6-6 right now. The next phone call wins. That person moves on to the next day and get one win under their belt. Let's go. Bar for bar, who you got?
8: Yeah, 1-2 for King Hazel.
0: And just like that, congratulations to King Hazel. King Hazel just defeated Finesse, man. Finesse did an amazing job, bro. By the way, great song. I like it. I like it. Keep going. Keep pushing, big dog. Hey. You can enter back in 30 days. But King Hazel, congratulations. He is our one-day champion. He got that one win on his belt. He will be defending his title tomorrow.
6: Tomorrow.
0: So listen, man, don't sleep easy, but congratulations, you did that. But they were calling
6: up
0: vote for you. I see that.
6: They got me on your head now,
0: come
6: boy.
0: Come on, man. Bar for bar, the target is officially on your back now, King Hazel. Congratulations, brother. You did it. You are our one-day bar for bar champion. We'll see you tomorrow, dog. All right? The last one, Hip Hop Station, Hot 107.9. If you want to enter bar for bar, then you want to be just like these guys. You want to go up against King Hazel. All you got to do is hit that email up at Moran.
6: Bar, the number 4, bar, 107.9 at Gmail. That's bar. The number 4, bar, 1079 at Gmail.
0: All we need is your name, your number, your song, clean.
6: Yes, sir.
0: Clean is squeaky clean, okay?
6: That's all we need.
0: Please, no cussing. All right. Holiday season. Thank you guys so much. Tapping in for the biggest man. It's a segment everybody loves so much. Yeah, King everybody. Hazel, congratulations. He is our one-day champion. Top of the hour, the one and only DJ Monte is live in the ones and twos. He about to make a movie. He just walked in the studio, baby. I can't wait. Holiday season is Hot 1079.
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4: Monte is here, guys. Listen, what a treat, man. My brother really pulled up, man. 10 o'clock. It's a movie right now. Monte, where you finna go, bro?
5: Hey, man, we finna go crazy, man.
4: Bro, it's hump day, man.
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4: So this is the shortest work week ever.
5: It's hump day every day for me. I ain't gonna lie.
4: 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That's
5: oh,
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5: 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Go ahead.
4: DJ Monte, what we doing, baby? Let's make that movie. It's Hot 107.9.

0: someone come dig me up. 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You boys got big on my name. That's big enough. We know how you OGs rocking already, man. The jig is up. They say the truth will set you free. Well, mine is gonna stream while you watching HD. They say that karma could take an eternity. Yours is dropping the same night as me. Funny thing is that they ain't gonna compete. You gon' get yours while I'm doing me. You gon' get yours while I'm doing me.
1: Hey, Jack.

0: Say, you know the cool thing about this? Monte ain't done yet, A-Town. He is just warming up. That was just the first half of it, Monte.
1: Oh, yeah, yeah. I'm not done. But look, I definitely want y'all to pull up Friday, though. I'm going to be doing this Friday at Bosque. This Friday, we're going to be out there. Yeah.
0: Oh, wow.
1: Incognito and DJ Miss is going to be out there from 3 to 7.
0: I heard the food is amazing, by the way.
1: You got to come get you a burger, bro.
0: Man, I'm on a diet, big dog.
1: Friday?
0: I'm on a personal journey goal, like my boy Moran said. I'm trying to lose some weight for my birthday, bro. Don't do that. I can't have no hamburgers.
1: When your birthday?
0: November 19th.
1: One day is not finna gain you 15 pounds.
0: You right, though.
1: One day.
0: Maybe I might slide in there and get me a burger.
1: Come on, brother.
0: I just been cutting out the car. I have a lettuce burger. How about that?
1: We got it.
0: See?
1: We got it.
0: I'm with that. Less than 7 minutes away, my dog DJ Monte will be back. And, man, he's trying to get me to eat a hamburger, y'all. I don't know. We're going to see.
1: Come on, bro.
0: Let's get into it, Monte. It's Atlanta's one hip-hop stations. Hop on the 7-9.
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6: 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Falcons, Pittsburgh Steelers. 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
6: Ooh, okay. I'm finna do price pick right now. Holiday season. DJ Monte is in here. Monte, we finna go crazy?
9: We finna go crazy, bro.
6: 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Let's go, baby.

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Kids look gang, we still got scratches. 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

0: And just like that, DJ Monte. He didn't have to do this, man. But yeah, he destroyed it. He definitely ready for Thursday and Friday for sure. What's up, Monte?
1: I had to. I did it for y'all to come pull up this Friday at Bosk. B-O-S-K on Fairburn Road.
0: But hold on, that ain't it though. Mrs. and Incog gonna be there.
1: They gonna be there.
0: Live broadcast.
1: From 3 to 7.
0: Come on, bro. We coming out there, man. What's on the menu? What's like the go-to plate you gotta get?
1: Hey, man, the Big Oomph Burger.
0: The Big Oomph Burger.
1: The Big Oomph Burger.
0: That's crazy. So hold on. Are the foods like named after the Oomph members?
1: Nah, they just that one burger though.
0: Oh,
1: it got like the egg and the bacon and all that.
0: Okay,
1: beef bacon.
0: Okay,
1: don't do no pork. Beef, bacon, and everything.
0: Okay, I like that. So ain't no baby D French fries or nothing like that.
1: Nah, but I'm gonna have to talk.
0: Ain't no two-step lemonade is.
1: Oh nah. We ain't doing none of that.
0: Ain't no Sammy Sam smoothie or nothing like that.
1: Boy, that thing be aggressive, boy. You'll be walking out of there drunk as I don't know what. No.
0: Ain't no walking out ribs.
1: We got turkey ribs.
0: Monte, tell me if you follow me on Instagram, bro.
1: Hey man, y'all can follow me on everything at DJ Montay. DJ Monte. Let's get it.
0: And if they got enough courage, man, how do they reach you, of course, to get a platinum producing pack?
1: Hey man, hit me in the DMs. I might read it, I might not, but keep trying.
0: Why they don't be doing people like that? It's people out who have hopes and dreams and aspirations, man.
1: I be busy, bro. I know, my biggest records done came from independent people, so I can't say I'm not gonna listen to nobody.
0: So yes, you in the car right now. You hear Monte's voice.
1: Sure.
0: Monte, what's the Instagram? I'm trying to make somebody dream come true.
1: Hey man, at DJ Monte, Montay.
0: Tell Monte you the hottest rapper in the city, man. You need a beat pack, bro.
1: Let's get it.
0: Come on, man. It's not his only hip hop station. Hot 107.9. More music on the way. Right here at the top of the hour. It's hot.
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0: 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Atlanta's only hip hop station, Hot 107.9, Belly Gang Cushington right there, holding it down. Guys, listen, he will be live on the show on Friday. He is taking over the whole damn show on Friday.
1: Oh, word.
0: Hershey, of course, Peasy, and DJ AK. It's going to be a movie.
1: Friday vibes on the way. We giving everybody something.
0: And for all the people out there, all your toxic friends that told you Labor Day weekend was the last weekend they was getting drunk, they lied. Y'all finna turn up again on Friday, baby.
1: Ain't got no choice, man.
0: And Belly Gang and myself will be live on the radio. It's going to be fun, I promise you guys. On top of that, holiday season, more music on the way. Less than 7 minutes, I got some Chris Breezy. But right now, you know that Fast Mac Butter B right here on Hot 107.

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0: pocket. 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All my business people who trying to run their bag up, Hot 107.9 welcomes the year's premier business networking event, and it's called the Dream Big Business Expo, Thursday, September 24th at the Gas South Convention Center. 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That's the Dream Big Business Expo. All right? Don't say I ain't never told you that. Less than 7 minutes away, I got some more music for you right here on the Lands on One Hip Hop Station, Hot 107.9.
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6: Yup, this Friday. Going down. Incognito, DJ Mrs. Gonna be in the building. I'm gonna be in the building too. Unc Cap gonna be in the building. We gonna be there.
4: Most importantly though, we're celebrating 2 years. 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
2: Oh! Oh! Oh! Oh! Oh! Oh! Oh! Oh!

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1: Ricky Rosé. Big X the plug. We living large on this side. Set in stone.
0: Maybach music.

0: time is 7 o'clock. Follow me on Instagram at DJ. How do they follow? What's at 179ATL? And, of course, follow my dog, Miranda Man, at Miranda Man.
1: Yes, sir. T-H-A, man.
0: Just like that. Okay, and listen, that new to 05 interview, make sure you check out HotspotATL.com. It is up and moving around. So,
1: shout out to Nuda, man. Hey, bright future ahead, man. Promising future.
0: Yeah, for real. Killed it, man. We got something big coming down the pipeline, too, for sure. All right, A-Time, thank you guys so much. God bless. Have a wonderful night. Y'all be safe on this hump night.
1: Yes, sir.
0: Hopefully you humping tonight.
1: Yeah, man. Humping, whatever.
0: And tomorrow we making a movie on that Thursday, baby. It's Hot 107.9. We gone.
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0: 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Man, I know y'all ain't miss Posted on the Corner.
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5: Yup, this Friday, going down. Incognito, DJ Mrs. gonna be in the building. I'm gonna be in the building too. Unc Cap gonna be in the building. We gonna be there.
3: Most importantly though, we're celebrating 2 years. Big Studio Kitchen, 510 Fabric Road, Southwest. And I'm bringing the Chris Brown and Usher tickets.
5: What else?
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3: Back in the studio on Thursday to do two things. 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
0: Don't miss this next episode.
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0: Oh!
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0: voyage, Virgin Cruise, okay? Yes, come it on, is man. Virgin. We don't play that because we don't give up the goodies. We're virgins.
1: All right, coming up, man. Santilli news you could use. Unfortunately, Donald Trump is not resigning, but somebody is resigning because of him.
0: Me.
1: We'll let you know who that is and some new names that could be on the horizon. All of that's up next in 10 minutes right here on The Morning Hustle.
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10: Let's get into the Santilli news you could use. We'll start with a shout out to Representative Jasmine Crockett. Now that this Texas primary has moved on, she's focusing on supporting Democratic nominees rather than State Representative James Tallarico's Senate campaign. Okay, so if you want to just stay up to speed on what's going on in Texas and in that area, make sure you stay in tune with Jasmine Crockett.
14: Come
10: all right?
14: on, Jasmine.
10: Mm-hmm. Now, we all know the Smithsonian Institution in Washington, D.C. is a place where history is kept. You know what I mean? The things that have taken place in this country as it has actually occurred. Well, the secretary, Lonnie G. Bunch III, announced that he will retire by the end of this year after serving 8 years as the head of the institution and 38 years of total service. Before he was at the Smithsonian, he was also at the National Museum of African American History and Culture, but he's tired of clashing with the White House. Now, the Smithsonian, as a museum, is going to give it to you raw. This is what happened. These people were racist. This kind of stuff went on, blah, blah, blah.
11: That's
10: but
11: right.
10: He said the White House and Donald Trump and them were trying to persuade them to do more to reflect unity and progress rather than the actual events that happened in the proper context.
11: Oh, got it. So lie.
10: Basically.
14: Right.
10: Or embellish. You know what I'm saying? Or not talk about the horrific things that really took place in this country.
11: Lie with a smile.
10: Right. It's ridiculous, man, because so many people have quit their position because of the things going on with the White House, that you really kind of worry about what's going to happen in the future. You know what I'm saying?
14: Yeah.
10: So just keep an eye out there. That's one more person lost that was probably doing a great job because of the White House and Donald
11: Awful.
10: Trump. Right? Speaking of Donald Trump, he's already tried to change or has changed Lake Ontario to Lake America, the Gulf of Mexico.
11: He's the only person calling it that, though.
10: Well, now he's talking about changing the state of New Mexico to New America.
14: I saw that.
10: I I saw that. This guy is crazy, yo.
14: He was going on. He was going like on a Twitter rant.
10: Yes,
14: bro.
10: Yes. Social media wilding, post.
11: Man. This man has dementia, okay? Yo, I don't care what nobody says.
10: He's outrageous. He also took a map of the whole North America and made all of it the United States. Dude is out of control. Now, they're saying the reality is that a U.S. president cannot unilaterally. That a U.S. president cannot unilaterally. I got it right. Rename a state. As state designations are governed by state constitutions, legislative actions, and federal admissions acts, right? So basically, he can't do it without the state saying so. And the New Mexico governor, Michelle LaJuan Grisham, rejected his suggestion, stating that the name predates the existence of the United States and is not up for debate.
11: I mean, how many other things has he done that you're not supposed to do? So I'm not surprised.
14: Yeah, like, with them stocks, man. I don't know what's going on.
10: Well, we just know that he cannot unilaterally.
14: I was about to say, I went in that word again.
10: That's exactly how I was saying the first time.
14: I was coming back.
10: You're unilaterally wrong for making fun of me.
11: I don't even know what the word means. So why y'all doing all that?
10: All right, follow up for these stories and more. You can follow your boy unilaterally at Radio King Kyle on all social media platforms.
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Happy Thursday, ATL. It is Atlanta's number one hip-hop station, Hot 107.9, My Asia in the midday. We are literally one day away from the weekend. I'm going to get you through. I actually do have a chance for you to win tickets to the No Limit Cash Money Tour. Now, I got two more pair. I'm giving away one today and one tomorrow, so stay tuned to see what time you can win those tickets. Do not forget to wake up every single morning with The Morning Hustle, 6 a.m. to 10 a.m., and follow them on Instagram, too. They just posted something about Saucy Santana going off in the club. I don't know. They're on Instagram at The Morning Hustle.

It's obvious that you're going to be a winner today. All you have to do is tap in. It is Atlanta's number one hip-hop station, Hot 107.9 My Asia in the midday. And yes, I'm talking about the No Limit Cash Money Tour. If you want to pull up, I'm going to tell you how you can win in 6 minutes. 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

0: You and your friend can win some tickets right here on Atlanta's number one hip hop station, Hot 107.9. And yep, I'm talking about that No Limit Cash Money tour. Y'all been blowing up my phone lines. The phone line's going crazy right now. I don't know who been trying to get through back to back to back. I know y'all got like six phones. Now look, I am looking for my winner. So if you want to win these tickets, call me up right now, 404-741-1079. I only have two more pair that I'm giving out, and the first one is going out today. Tomorrow will be the second pair. So if you want to win these tickets, I'm telling you, Friday, September 18th, State Farm Arena is going to be loaded. 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
1: I'm Jesse McNeil, meteorologist for 11 Live News. Another pleasant afternoon with partly to mostly sunny skies. Temperatures will be a little bit warmer today as highs will reach the low 90s. Moisture begins moving back into the area tonight, which will increase our cloud cover for Thursday. It will also increase our chances for rain. Right now, Thursday, we have a slight chance at 20%. Most of us will stay dry. Better chances for the rain on Friday and Saturday. Highs will continue in the 90s through the weekend and into the beginning of next week. I'm meteorologist Jesse McNeil with your 11 Live Weather Impact Team. Enjoy today.
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0: 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And that's the sound of a fraud alert from Wells Fargo flagging a charge for a pricey restaurant in Paris. 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Two taps later, Claire says nope to the charge and Wells Fargo is on the case. 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
6: 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Number one in your

0: 1079. I got the juice. I got the sauce because I got the No Limit Cash Money Tour tickets that I'm giving out right now. September 18th, State Farm Arena is going down.
1: Hey, my name is Kay. I'm calling from Latonia.
0: You from the east side?
1: Yes, I am.
0: What's your favorite part about being from over there?
1: My favorite part, it's a little laid back over here on this side versus the west side.
0: The east side is the best side, right?
1: Yes, it is. All day long, Decatur West is greater.
0: Who you a bigger fan of, Cash Money or No Limit?
1: Cash Money, baby. Gotta have the Cash Money.
0: You got a lot of money, though.
1: Of course. My nickname, Money Stalker, so you know I gotta have it.
0: Ooh! If I let you in, who you gonna take with you?
1: I'm gonna take my son.
0: How old is your son?
1: My son, he's 21. That's my only little partner right now.
0: Now, you know y'all gotta have matching mother and son camo outfits, right?
1: Of course. You know what's going down, gotta bring it back. Don't maybe get some Jabos or some Soldier Reeds or something. Come on now.
0: I know that's
1: have
0: right.
1: Something to represent No Limit, too.
0: I know. Well, you better pull them Jabos out because you headed to the concert.
1: Oh, wow. Thank you. Oh, my God. Thank you. Oh, my God. Thank you. Lord, have mercy. I ain't never worn nothing. I'm sitting right here in Chick-fil-A line, give me something to eat. I said, let me just try. Thank you. That is good. Thank you, Lord.
0: All the time.
1: I appreciate that so much.
0: And just like that, your opportunity to win is closer than you think. So that means I have one more pair that I'm going to give out tomorrow at 10:25. Make sure you tune in. But that Daily Dish is coming up with Toussaint, y'all. He just walked in, and we're going to get into the entertainment news in 11 o'clock hour. Daily Dish on the way. It's Hot 107.9.
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4: When it comes to you, what are your rules for texting, calling, and FaceTiming? A lot of people don't like FaceTime. A lot of people don't like talking on the phone even these days, right?
5: Yeah, because it's hard to get off. 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
6: Yeah, I this is what I do. 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

0: 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It's My Asia in the Midday. 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
1: Ah, what's up, y'all? 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

0: 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It's My Asia in the Midday. You already know the Daily Dish is coming up. 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
1: Y'all, I am really hungry, but it's time to get these bites. 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
1: Fat Joe recently appeared on the Joe Budden podcast. Now, while on the podcast, they start asking questions about the N-word. Now, Fat Joe defends himself by talking about growing up in the Bronx and also his deeply rooted connection to the black culture. Mm-hmm. Now, he said, I'm about the blackest one you'll probably meet. Mm-hmm. And so, Mark Lamont Hill. Yes. Now, he said, hold on now, Fat Joe. Now, he said he loved Fat Joe and he respect Fat Joe, but being close to black culture does not automatically make you, black. And, his position, it was basically like, that don't give you a black car and right. You the right to say. And then Fat Joe responded back and said his dad is Afro-Cuban. Mm-hmm. I said, okay, now that changes things. Okay, now you African American. Oh, right. Now then Benzino clocks in and starts talking out the side of his neck.
4: There is no such thing as Afro-Latino. I don't give a who agrees, who disagrees. Afro is a hairstyle. Afro is a hairstyle. I used to have an Afro back then, did represent black power, right? But Afro's hairstyle, there is no Afro-Latino. And I don't know why people are so scared to say African. You're African, man. Just say African. Don't say Afro, nothing. African.
1: Now, Benzino, now that's not, now you can't just erase a whole Afro Latino. You can't delete the Afro Latino.
0: He said
1: just
0: Afro because, is a hairstyle.
1: Yes, that's because when you're ignorant and you don't know, they did a research and it basically showed that 6 million people identify themselves as Afro Latino in 2020. So that's
0: but that. Black Fat Joe is saying that he's black though. He's not saying he's Afro. What he say? He Afro what? He didn't say he's Afro.
1: Fat Joe. No, he said his dad is Afro Cuban.
0: Oh, his dad is Afro Cuban. Uh huh.
1: So you got African. He have African ancestries. So
0: okay, but that don't make you the blackest of the blackest.
1: Oh no, but he's saying with that
0: because it's giving Casper. If you ask me,
1: he's saying with that and then growing up in New York, it just make him. That's he black.
0: All
1: right. I kind of don't disagree with him. I kind of.
0: Okay. Fat Joe is the blackest of the blackest.
1: No, I didn't say that. But I do think that that's a brother.
0: Well, I do want to take this to the phone lines. Mm-hmm. Do y'all agree with Fat Joe that he is black and just because he has 0.99999%
1: that they
0: of black.
1: That didn't say the percentage.
0: Or do y'all agree with Benzino?
1: But I think if you got 1%, you black.
0: Okay. All right. Call us up. Let's talk about it. 404-741-1079. Question for the culture.
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9: Yup, this Friday, going down. Incognito, DJ Mrs. gonna be in the building. I'm gonna be in the building too. Unc Cap gonna be in the building. We gonna be there.
7: Most importantly though, we're celebrating 2 years. 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
9: What else?
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9: What else?
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1: Bye, Sheila. Have a good night.
2: You too. My second shift's about to start.
1: Second shift?
2: Yeah, heading to my mom's. I have to run her to her doctor's appointment, set out her medications, make dinner, do some laundry, and get her ready for bed.
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0: Atlanta's number one hip-hop station. It's My Asia in the Midday, and we just wrapped up the Daily Dish with Tucson. We are talking about Fat Joe, who feels like he is the blackest of the blackest, and Benzino had a lot to say about it. We got a question for the culture.
1: So, y'all, do y'all think Fat Joe is black, or do you agree with Benzino?
2: It's a lady calling from Atlanta.
1: Hey, boo, how you doing?
2: I'm fine, and I'm going to tell you like this. It don't matter what race you is with the Caucasians. Any color that you are, Indian, Asian, and everything, you black.
1: Period. I agree with you. And I think that just because your skin is light, that don't make you white. They were saying, what if we start seeing white back? I'm like, even if you start seeing white back, that wouldn't offend him because he not white. That man is Cuban. And
2: exactly. I got a son that's 100% black. And when white people see my son with me, he's so light skinned, they think I done stole somebody's white child.
1: Yeah, oh, that's how it was to my mama, my little brother.
3: My name is Cameron. I'm calling from Conyers. Honestly, Joe, Fat Joe, no. It's not given.
1: It's not given what?
3: Because you grew up in, it's not given that you're black. Like, it's given you, yeah, you may be mixed, but that's just like the whole west side of New York might as well say they black.
1: Being mixed, if you mix with black, you is black.
3: Well, no.
1: So if you was 49%.
3: It depends on your father's race. If your father is more black than you think,
1: and his
3: you're
1: father
3: black.
1: Is Afro-Cuban.
3: Afro-Cuban, exactly. He's
1: Afro.
3: Not black.
1: You're African-American.
3: Yes, and Cuban. I mean, you're not this fully there.
1: So okay, so you're not black, you just American. That's just African, where you from.
0: Okay. What about the Michael Jackson thing? It don't matter if you black or white.
1: No, apparently it do matter because
3: they mix all the Cubans and the white people together. I mean, That's Caucasian Cuban.
0: All right, look, we gotta let you go because you and Tucson gonna go back and forth.
1: Yes,
0: all
1: and
0: day
1: I
0: long.
1: Don't mind. That man is black, and as a matter of fact, you sound white. You sound like you ain't
0: that
1: black.
0: Okay, bye. Thank you for listening to My Asia in the Midday.
3: Ain't never been Zeno.
1: All right, you about got a little neck.
0: Oh my god. I would love to keep this going, but we gotta get ready for this Lemon Pepper Lunch Mix. DJ Monet just walked in the studio. Tucson, you are crazy.
1: For real, My Asia, because for real. Like, we can do this all day. Like, he said that he Afro-American, but that's Afro-Cuban. That don't make sense.
0: Okay, so if my mom and daddy are black, but then my grandma is white, what am I?
1: You're black.
0: Oh, okay.
1: With a little white in you. That's not like I got 13% white, and then I got Cocker Spaniel, and then I got Poodle. That's when all that come in. God.
0: All right, well, Monet is on the way. 12 o'clock hour, we going up. It's Hot 107.9.
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34: What's up, y'all? This is Toussaint Jewel, your favorite Jewel, and this is the Lemon Pepper Lunch Mix with my girl, my Asia Simone. Y'all know I like my wings drums with a little blue cheese on the side. It's hot.

0: Monet closing out the Lemon Pepper Lunch Mix right here on Atlanta's number one hip hop station. Hot 107.9 is My Asia in the midday. And I got to give a major shout out to Amy With the Right, 1-800-TRUCK-REG, because they are presenting their 6th annual Great Atlanta Band Challenge. 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Now, you tell us why you need this money. 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And, of course, nominations in on Saturday, September 18th. So go ahead and get that video in. HotspotATL.com. More music on the way in 6 minutes. And Monet, we appreciate you. Make sure y'all follow her on all social media at DJ Monet. And I got to get you ready for tea time in the 1 o'clock hour. It's hot.
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1: 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It's My Asia in the Midday. And make sure you tune in to Post It on the Corner today, because they got your chance to go see Schoolboy Q. 3 p.m. It's hot.

Nation, it's my Asia in the midday. You know, I got to get you ready for tea time, information for the culture, everything the city needs. So we got to talk about this iPhone that just came out, and we got some restaurants that are closing, unfortunately, and opening. All is coming up in 6 minutes on Tea Time. It's hot.

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0: 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It's my Asia in the midday. Let's talk about what's going on in the culture.
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0: Okay, so a lot of people are not gonna like this. Old Charlie's, the restaurant, is closing and has closed all their remaining open locations. Yesterday, September 9th, was the last day that the chain is open. Obviously, Old Charlie's has been open for 55 years, and all the workers were abruptly notified that they would be closing down permanently. So 8 p.m. is when they closed, and they deactivated all of their Instagram pages, all their social accounts. So whoop-de-doo. But while we're talking about food, I'm over here eating lemon pepper wings trying to tell y'all the tea. Georgia Tech has added a California Pizza Kitchen vending machine to their campus. And basically, it's a grab-and-go pizza straight from the campus. It's located on the first floor of Cloth Commons. The machine comes with frozen pizzas inside, but it transforms it into hot meals in as little as 90 seconds. And so the vending machine is supposed to be available 24 hours a day. And if you have access to Georgia Tech's campus, then you can benefit from this. And last but not least, iPhone officially dropped their iPhone 18 Pro and iPhone 18 Pro Max, and it comes in four colors. Those four colors are black, silver, glacier, and burgundy. Burgundy is the new color. We haven't seen that. It looks like they ain't changed nothing, not even a camera, but I mean, you got to read the details on their site to see all the different upgrades that they made inside the phone, things you can't see. Obviously, AI, they did upgrade that amongst other things. So, you know, they always going to do something different to the camera too, so you might have more clear photos than usual. Now, on the other end, there's been a lot of posts floating on Instagram about this iPhone Duo. And for those who don't know what an iPhone Duo is, it's basically like the new iPhone, but you fold it. It's kind of like the old Galaxies when they had like the foldable phones. It will support Apple Pencil. It comes in two different colors, Star White and Night Sky. A lot of people are saying we will never buy this phone. The reason why they're saying that is because the price is $2,000. It's supposed to be available on October 23rd, but right in time for Christmas, if you got it like that and you want to buy your kids or buy yourself the iPhone Duo, the foldable iPhone, then yeah, $2,000 and the iPhone is yours. They're doing all the comparisons on social media right now though, the iPhone 18 Pro and the iPhone Duo, and they're just comparing, talking about it. They're basically saying that Apple is stealing ideas from Samsung, and I don't know how to feel about this, but I'll keep you posted. It's my Asia Simone. That is tea time. If you missed any of my stories today, you can always head over to hotspotatl.com. LMA, T.I., Summer Walker, and Fat Smack are all coming up in 6 minutes. 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
4: When it comes to you, what are your rules for texting, calling, and FaceTiming? A lot of people don't like FaceTime. A lot of people don't like talking on the phone even these days, right?
5: Yeah, because it's hard to get off. Like, how do y'all get off the phone? I'll be having a lie. Like, my phone about to die. Like, I don't... Matt.
6: Yeah, I. This is what I do. I cut the phone off while I'm in the middle of saying a word.
5: Oh, you've done that to me before. You told me it was your garage.
6: No. Okay. It was a garage. Hilarious. I think we did that one time.
5: He's a liar, you see?
4: Y'all the type of people to call, let it ring one time, and hang up. So later on, you can say, I tried to call you.
5: Hello, it's me.
6: I tried to call you. That's me.
5: Hello.
6: That's me. That's me for real.
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19: We had some big news. 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And that ain't no accident. You know how that happened? That happened because of y'all. That happened because of y'all trusting us. That happened because y'all calling us, letting us know when you get in

0: 1079, Atlanta's number one hip hop station. It's My Asia in the Midday. And if you ain't already got your tickets for that One Voyage cruise, you are absolutely missing out. You already know Rick Ross, T.I., Ricky Smiley, Keith Sweat, D.L. Hughley. Everybody's going to be on there. Now, the interesting part about this cruise is they have a business pitch competition where you can win up to $100,000. And they got a barbecue beach party with Wyclef Jean that is hosted by Anthony Anderson and Cedric the Entertainer. 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We know hair. More music on the way in 6 minutes. 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
6: Yup, this Friday, going down. Incognito, DJ Mrs. Gonna be in the building. I'm gonna be in the building too. Unc Cap gonna be in the building. We gonna be there.
4: Most importantly though, we're celebrating 2 years. 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

My Asia in the Midday on Atlanta's number one hip hop station, Hot 107.9. And what if I told you I'm the one that got $10,000 for you? 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

0: 1079, Atlanta's number one hip hop station. It's My Asia in the Midday. You know why I love Amy Witherite? Because when you hear her name, she always got a bag for you. This time, $10,000 is on the line. 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
1: I'm Jesse McNeil, meteorologist for 11 Live News. Another pleasant afternoon with partly to mostly sunny skies. Temperatures will be a little bit warmer today as highs will reach the low 90s. Moisture begins moving back into the area tonight, which will increase our cloud cover for Thursday. It will also increase our chances for rain. Right now, Thursday, we have a slight chance at 20%. Most of us will stay dry. Better chances for the rain on Friday and Saturday. Highs will continue in the 90s through the weekend and into the beginning of next week. I'm meteorologist Jesse McNeil with your 11 Live Weather Impact Team. Enjoy today.
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1079, Atlanta's number one hip hop station. It's my Asia in the Midday. Unfortunately, it is my time to get up out of here. So make sure y'all follow me on all social media at My Asia Simone. That's M-I Asia and Simone with a Y. And I wouldn't be me if I didn't leave you with an affirmation appetizer. So today is Thursday. You should say to yourself, I can handle anything that comes my way. Love flows to and through me in all moments. I take care of myself and honor my needs. I stand confident in my power. What's inside of me has the ability to change the things around me. And I always tell you, if you believe in that, if you say these things to yourself, it's the power of the tongue, ATL. All you have to do is believe it and you will achieve it. I'll be back tomorrow at 10 a.m. at 10:25. I do have a pair of tickets. My final pair of Cash Money No Limit Tour tickets is going out tomorrow at 10:25 a.m. Posted on the corner is coming up next. Top 107.9. 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

0: 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My name is Incognito.
1: I'm against this DJ Missy.
0: And we back at it, ready to turn these radios up.
1: We back.
0: Got to know it. All right, we came to work, do two things today.
1: Play these hits and make you a winner.
0: What are we giving away, DJ Missy?
1: I'm sending you and a friend to go see Schoolboy Q.
0: I like that. Go and put our number on speed dial right now.
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0: That's that energy we need. Also, tomorrow we're going to be broadcasting live from Big Oomph Studio Kitchen.
1: Thank you.
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1: Push up on us, okay? 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All we missing is Y-O-U. So come see us tomorrow.
0: Got a way you can win some Cash Money No Limit tour tickets. Tickets to go see Young Thug and tickets to go see that R&B tour.
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0: 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Congratulations to Incognito and DJ Mitch for having the biggest show in the city posted on the corner.
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0: We are going to make you a winner today, so keep our number on speed. 404-741-1079. What you told me the other day when I said I was sick?
1: What?
0: You don't sound that bad.
1: Man, gone.
0: You don't sound that bad, DJ Missy.
1: I'm trying.
0: Fake call.

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1: Hey, say Incognito, I hear what you're playing and all, but if I could just take your mind off that and put it on this, man. Look, you need to be playing. I have a plethora of different records you could choose from, but I would prefer you play something new.
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0: One day close to the weekend, it is back to school time.
1: You know it.
0: Teachers, y'all all right?
1: School is y'all okay?
0: Principals, you good?
2: Ooh.
1: They all right.
0: All right, we're going to keep these hits flowing, man. My name is Incognito.
1: I'm DJ Missy.
0: What up, Lotto?
2: Big congratulations to my dog, Incognito, and my boo, DJ Missy, on having the number one show in the city. The biggest show in the city.
1: It's Lotto.

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This is Atlanta's Mayor Andre Dickens, and I'm up here posted on the corner with the hottest new show in the city. We got Incognito and DJ Mrs.

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0: While you're on that website, man, go ahead and check out how you can get these Cash Money No Limit tour tickets.
1: Yeah, we got you. 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
0: Nah, for real, we're gonna be broadcasting live 510 Fairburn Road right there in the SWAT. So we're gonna be live on the radio.
1: We post it on the corner for real. You know how we do. And yeah, it's Friday.
0: Just how we do our show. Like, we're gonna be doing it live on location. So how about you and your friend?
1: Come kick it with me and my twin.
0: We're bringing Cash Money No Limit tour tickets,
1: Chris Brown and Usher tickets,
0: Young Thug tickets,
1: Thugger,
0: and Schoolboy Q tickets tomorrow.
1: We got something. We got something for you. For free. F-R-E-E. You can get in free. Free parking. Your food ain't free.
0: The drinks ain't free.
1: But we do got specials for you, though.
0: Yeah, and you can come party for free.
1: We got you.
0: It's Friday. Is this the first? No, I'm asleep, boy.
1: Ooh.
0: I almost said they're the second Friday. I almost
1: took
0: it.
1: That labor that tore you up.
0: It got me down bad, twin. This is the shortest week ever. Give us about 5 minutes, maybe even four.
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2: And we're live in the studio with Jay Sanders. 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

0: Getting you ready for that One Boys Cruise. It's the biggest show in the city, posted on the corner.
1: Period. You got a vibe.
0: Hey, we got the captain here, Ricky Smile.
2: In the building, man. What up, man?
0: I like to say this cruise is something for the Saints and the Sinners.
1: Something for everybody.
2: Come on, for the
1: on
2: Saints and the Sinners. Mm-hmm. That's right. You got Keith Sweat. You got your Kalen Carr. You got Pastor Mike Jr.
1: T.I.
2: You got people that's going to take you to heaven and hell if you choose. That's right. We got T.I. We got Rick Ross. Mm-hmm. I'm talking about y'all need to come on, man. It's gonna go ahead and book your cabin today. You know what I'm saying? We're going to have like free Depends. If you're on Depends, you can't your bladder, you know, for the older people or whatever.
0: Free parking for the scooters.
2: Yes. Yeah, they're going to have a whole scooter 803 fresh electric slide contest.
1: I love that.
2: Every single thing. We're going to have a good time, man.
1: Yeah. We turning up on the One Voyage book. Your cabin right now. Call the number 214-495-1963. It's something for everybody.
2: No buffets. No buffets. 20 different restaurants. Mm-hmm. So it will be no buffets, man. This is the version. I don't know if y'all seen the videos about the version. They just switched cruise ships.
1: Yeah. Resilient
2: this
1: a
2: big,
1: lady.
2: That's right, the resilient lady. So this is a big deal. So make sure y'all come. We about to kick it.
0: We got the right captain. Our girl Erica Campbell is renewing vows.
2: Yes. Mm-hmm. Yes. Good. Yes.
1: Coming so with y'all, the right way.
2: Yeah, y'all get your mom and your stepdad to come so they can renew their vows. I know you ain't like your stepdad for real because he ain't your real daddy, but she didn't love your real daddy. She liked the dude she with now.
1: Right.
2: So they want to renew their vows. Get over it. It's been 25 years they've been together. So
1: let it go.
2: Let it go.
1: And come renew your vows.
2: Come renew your vows.
1: On the One Voyage Cruise with Miss Campbell.
2: There you go.
0: It's the captain, Ricky Smiley, in the studio.
2: In the building. Love y'all, man. Proud of y'all. Keep doing what you're doing.
1: For sure. You posted on the corner.
2: Hey.

0: Yo, what up? It's your boy David O. Shout out my brother Incognito and DJ Missus for having the biggest show in the city. We out here. OBO say so. Keep it locked. OBO. Bye there.
1: Hosted on the corner. Come on.

0: Beyonce, Morning Dew, Don't Remix on your Friday, Junior.
1: Period.
0: My name is Incognito.
1: I'm DJ Mrs.
0: I've been scrolling, DJ Mrs.
1: I'm having some tea for you.
2: Who did it? Who done it? And who needs to quit it?
3: Who is that?
4: Here's what's trending on the timeline with DJ Mrs. Post it on the corner.
1: Okay, let's get into a real quick tea for you. So Trump is doing stuff. But first, Apple is officially stepping into the foldable phone game with the iPhone Duo.
0: Okay.
1: Now, the new device will be featuring two displays that open into one continuous screen. How much you think this phone costs?
0: The average phone about $1,200, $1,400. Then we're going to be by
1: $2,000. Yeah, for 256 gigabytes.
0: Oh.
1: Now, right. That ain't Nathan. Especially with these phones. So pre-orders start October 16th, but the official release will be October 23rd. I can't wait for one of y'all to get the phone so I can see it, because I'm not getting it. And President Trump is floating around the idea of $5,000 of giving people that much money basically to vote for him.
0: What?
1: He wants to give $5,000 to Republicans, adult American citizens, if they can maintain control of Congress after the midterm. So he basically
0: buying the vote.
1: Yeah, basically.
0: Trump.
1: Right, $5,000. And the proposal will reportedly tied to the money coming in from tariffs. But Congress has to approve it first. And right now, there's no $5,000 check, so don't get hyped thinking we finna get some stimmies or something like that.
0: No, folks.
1: Because we all, let's pay attention, guys. We all know who he's gearing this towards. We all know who he's gearing this money towards. Pay attention, okay? You know I can continue to keep you updated on that as that unfolds. You need to recap. You already know where we can go. Post it on thecorner.com. Follow your good sis on the gram at DJ Mrs. DJ M-I-S-S-E-S.
0: Next hour, we're trying to find out who grew here and who flew here.
1: With some 4-4 trivia.
0: So if you represent zones 1 through 6, man, put our number on speed dial.
1: 404-741-1079.
5: Incognito. Incognito. The biggest show in the city.
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0: Home Studio Kitchen.
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1: Have you seen that menu?
0: Tell me, but I'm thinking about that Panther Burger right now, that Cascade Burger right now. Thinking about them fries right now.
1: Well, you can get it this Friday. The last time we were there, baby, it was overly loaded.
0: Got to know it, so don't miss Post a Happy Hour this Friday at Box. Big Oomph Studio Kitchen from 3 p.m. to 7 p.m.
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0: that Drake Shebang on your Friday, Junior. My name is Incognito.
1: I'm Houston's DJ Missy.
0: And whether you're on the east side, west side, south side of that north,
1: or you flew here,
0: we trying to find out, man, who grew here or who flew here right now.
1: With this 404 trivia, call us right now, 404-741-1079. You get my answer right, I'm sending you and a friend to go see Schoolboy Q.
0: 404 trivia, now the law says you can't text and drive.
1: But you know, either way it go, we gonna turk and drive.

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1: 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This your boy Travis Porter.
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1: Posted on the corner.
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1: Bite. History Quest coming off that West End on your Friday, Junior. My name is Incognito.
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2: We appreciate you.
1: Tomorrow we're going to be broadcasting live at Big Oomph Studio Kitchen.
2: Yeah, boss.
1: Big Oomph Studio Kitchen, 510 Fabron Road. We need you and your friend to come pull up on me and my twin. We're going to have Cash Money No Limit tour tickets.
2: Need that.
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2: We got Thugger tickets.
1: Boy Q tickets. Drink specials.
2: Food specials.
1: Free parking.
2: Special guests.
1: And it's free to get in.
2: Mm-hmm. 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
1: Nah, that food ain't free. We're going to get you a good deal, though. The food good, we're going to get you a good deal, too.
2: For sure.
1: Around this time, we like to find out who grew here and who flew here, though.
2: With the 404 trivia.
1: Call us, man, if you're smart or you think you're smart. 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Who it is?
3: This is Midnight. Who it is?
1: The Incognito. Where you posted on the corner at?
3: I'm off of Camp Creek Parkway. What about you?
1: I see what you are. I'm downtown Atlanta.
3: What's up? I was calling about the trivia.
2: Okay, you ready for the 404 trivia?
3: I'm ready.
2: Okay, what icon of the civil rights movement was born on Atlanta's Auburn Avenue?
3: Oh.
2: 5 seconds.
3: Shoot.
1: Yep, you're right. Yes. Thank you for listening, baby. 404-741-1079. What's your name?
4: Then Pooh from the West Side.
1: Okay, Pooh from the West Side.
2: You ready for this 404 trivia, Pooh?
4: Yes, I am. NAACP.
1: You so wrong.
2: Look it up and call me back, baby.
1: Who said the NAACP, twin? She tried, though.
2: Your fault.
1: My fault.
2: Ain't you from Georgia?
1: It's our fault. Kim fault.
2: Hot dog.
1: Hey, look, if you got this answer, we're going to hook you up with some tickets to go see Schoolboy Q.
2: Yeah, so call us right now, 404-741-1079.
1: While you're dialing that number, I'm going to get you ready for the baby.
2: Need that.
1: Belly Gang Cushington.
2: Uh-huh.
1: And I got a new one by Jonquees.
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8: When it comes to you, what are your rules for texting, calling, and FaceTiming? A lot of people don't like FaceTime. A lot of people don't like talking on the phone even these days, right?
9: Yeah, because it's hard to get off. Like, how do y'all get off the phone? 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Like, my phone about to die. 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Matt.
10: Yeah, I this is what I do. 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
10: No. Okay. 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
9: He's a liar, you see?
8: Y'all the type of people to call, let it ring one time, and hang up. So later on, you can say, I tried to call you.
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10: That's me. That's me for real.
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3: Post it on the

0: remix.
1: Yeah, remix, nigga.
0: I'ma show you nigga how to make a remix.
1: Yeah.
0: Came about to know it, ain't see it. All that other shit dropping, you can keep it. You know, baby, make the bad bitch. Pop that, throw that up. Turn around like it's the freak, nigga.
1: Okay.
0: Push me to the wall, get the pulling down my drawers. Hands up in the M, playing defense.
1: Yeah.
0: A couple years straight, nigga. Thought that was it. Ain't no fool. Wait, no, I brought back a hit. I had took her with me. We both spent a little time. She got hers, I got mine. Then I brought back his boot. If nigga blame me, I brought back a chain and some money, a purse. I just brought back some dude. Cut a hoe off, I won't feeling it.
1: Yep.
0: Take him back.

0: promise you we got the smartest listeners on the radio. Who it is?
1: We do.
2: This is Blue.
1: Blue, where you posted on the corner at?
2: I'm from East Atlanta.
1: I know, that's right. You ready for this fall for trivia?
2: I hope so.
1: I hope so. In 5 seconds, tell us what icon of the civil rights movement was born on Atlanta's Auburn Avenue?
0: Posting on the corner, who it is?
2: Mo.
0: Where you posting on the corner at, Mo?
2: Atlanta.
1: You ready for this fall trivia?
2: Yes. You said what icon of the civil rights movie was born in Atlanta?
1: Atlanta's Auburn Avenue.

0: Hustle on the Corner, who it is?
1: This is Brandon. It's all about them tickets.
2: Okay, you got to get this 5-4 trivia right, though. You ready?
1: All right, let's see.
2: What icon of the Civil Rights Movement was born on Atlanta's Auburn Avenue in 1928?
1: The MLK Center?
2: I was looking for the person, not the center.
1: Martin Luther King?
2: Yes.
1: All right. All right. Hosted on

0: What's up, y'all? It's your girl, Big Lex, not the little one. And congratulations to Incognito and DJ Mrs. for having the biggest show in the city. You know we posted on the corner.
1: Posted on the corner.

0: Cardi B still laughing all the way to the bank.
1: Nana, nana, boo, boo.
0: You keep requesting that song, we gonna keep playing it. We done made it to the weekend on this Friday, Junior Twin.
1: And look, on y'all Best Friend Friday, we outside Big On Studio Kitchen. I'm talking the Bosque way, okay? We in the swats, boo boo.
0: Yeah, 510 Fabian Road, Southwest, man. We're gonna be there with Chris Brown and Usher tickets, Young Thug tickets, Schoolboy Q tickets, and I'm forgetting somebody. Cash Money, no limit.
1: Cash Money. Cash Money tickets. So look, we got something for everybody.
0: Yeah.
1: Push up. If you call, if you got your kid with you, come at 3. Y'all got the whole 3 o'clock hour. But you know, I might get y'all 4 too. But when that 5, when that 5 o'clock come around, I'm gonna need y'all to take the baby song.
0: We going live.
1: But we turn it out. Okay.
0: How you love that? Speaking of turning up, we're gonna turn up and get you through that traffic with that day party mix at 5 o'clock today.
1: You know how I give it up.
0: Yeah.
1: Thank ya.
0: HotspotATL.com is the website, just in case you get separated from the radio.
1: You know we got you.
0: And
1: hey, Jay Chris
0: in the studio. Jay Chris, what are we giving away tomorrow, boss?
2: Also, I was actually coming in here to tell y'all I'm adding to it. So okay. What I told y'all, Usher,
1: R&B tour, Cash Money, No Limit, Young Thug, Schoolboy Q,
2: and then add a couple of pair of tickets to Young Thug.
0: There you go.
1: Okay.
0: Got some more Young Thug.
1: We got some more Thugger.
0: Young Thug. You know how Jay Crib feel.
2: Yeah.
0: Come through tomorrow.
3: It's my birthday weekend. We kicking it off tomorrow.
0: It is.
1: Yes.
0: Put on for the Virgo. Okay. All right. Virgos, I need y'all to put on real strong.
1: Virgos.
0: Make sure Jay Chris have a good time so he can get to throwing out Chris Brown and Usher tickets like he's making it right.
2: Hey, that's right. I might give you some more. Right.
1: Come on. You never know. It's his birthday weekend.
0: It's his birthday now. He ready to celebrate.
1: You come. You never know. Get him a shot when he come in. Then you might can really get some.
0: How you love that?
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2: Thank you.
1: Getting you through that traffic on this Friday, Junior.
2: You know the vibes.
1: All right, this is what's going on. Cash Money No Limit Tour.
2: Uh-huh.
1: It's on the way to Atlanta.
2: And we got tickets for you.
1: R&B tour with Chris Brown and Usher. It's on the way to Atlanta.
2: And we got tickets for you.
1: Young Thug tour.
2: Thugger.
1: It's on the way to Atlanta.
2: And we got tickets for you.
1: Schoolboy Q.
2: I don't know. You
1: it's on the way to Atlanta.
2: And we got tickets. We hollering. We got tickets for you.
1: How about you and your friend come pull up on me and my twin tomorrow?
2: Big on Studio Kitchen. I'm talking about Boss. We going the Swats way. Okay?
1: Yeah, 510 Fabron Road. The show is going to be on road. We doing the show for free. You park for free. You get in for free.
2: Their food ain't free, but we got specials.
1: Yep.
2: And drinks ain't free, but we having specials.
1: Message.
2: Okay? More bang for your buck. And while you there, you eating. You get that Big Oomph burger, that Cascade burger, that Big Oomph drink.
1: That Panther burger.
2: Oh, and they have vegan options.
1: Peach cobbler egg roll.
2: Peach cobbler. You just heard that, man. They got peach cobbler egg rolls. And it's their granny recipe.
1: Hot dog.
2: Who don't love their granny?
1: Back to them tickets.
2: Oh, we only having tickets for you and a friend. Okay, we don't just give you one. We give you a pair. And if you come, you turned up the energy there, we might do a little trivia live. But you know how me and Incognito love to give it up. We having a twerk. You twerking for that R&B tour.
1: Believe that. It ain't about
2: you
1: what
2: twerking.
1: You got on.
2: You twerking for that R&B tour ticket.
1: It's about what you ain't got on.
2: Holla.
1: That's tomorrow, starting at 3 o'clock. We're going to be there at 7 o'clock. I'm telling you now. Bring your crew so you can enhance your chances of winning.
2: Yeah, if you bring more people with you, say you in a competition, right? And they like, come on.
1: Oh.
2: Pull up tomorrow.
1: Big Oomph Studio Kitchen, 510 Fabron Road.
2: Pull up on me.
1: 5 minutes, maybe even four. We back inside this day party mix.
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0: 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You in that day party mix with your good sis, DJ Mrs. You posted on the corner.
1: Posted on the corner. Okay.

0: behind me. Huh. This just doing whatever. Yeah. Look, but don't be minded. Huh. Bigger than a label. Yeah. That's why he wanna consign it. Shake it. Shaking. The only time I'm moving loose. Hey, I'll pop one of these little. We ain't fighting, this ain't Zeus, huh? Somebody go call Bishop, yeah. Tell him that I got the juice, huh? I put a sign on the dough, huh? Yeah. This mouth in use,
1: ooh. Yeah. Standing ovation.
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9: We had some big news for the third year in a row. 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
0: Now, about 18 months ago, we did Faux Day from 510 Fabian Road. Big Oomph Studio Kitchen.
1: And right? It was loaded.
0: Now, I mean, if I could just close my eyes and think, Mayor Andre Dickens came through. Michael Montana, Pastor Troy.
1: Crime Mob.
0: Trillville.
1: DJ Monte.
0: Jordan Pauline came through.
1: Yeah, some of that.
0: Shantae Renee came through.
1: Some of that.
0: I'm missing.
1: Most importantly, the people came through.
0: It was so loaded at Big Oomph Studio Kitchen.
1: What you think we finna do?
0: Okay, so tomorrow we're back and they're celebrating 2 years of being in business, and this is our people right here.
1: Period.
0: This real Atlanta right here.
1: If you know, you better know.
0: Hey man, and represent that Big Oomph family in the studio right now. We got the real thorough, the bloodline.
1: Come on now.
0: Nari and Big Corey in the studio.
2: What's up, Atlanta? What's up?
1: Okay, so 2 years in the restaurant industry, for some people nowadays in this economy, that's unheard of. People barely make it 6 months in the door. So how does it feel to know that y'all are celebrating y'all family business?
2: Yes.
1: 2 years in y'all hometown.
2: It's feel great. You know, we from over here. This is our city. My dad went to Thera. My mama went to Maze. We went to Bunch. And Corey went to Fickett. So the SWATs is our, this is our hood. Mm-hmm. My dad's still a coach at Ben Hill. So to bring something to where we grew up, to where down back to my grandparents, you know, mm-hmm. So this is our area. We happy to be here. We proud to be here. We blessed to be here. And boss scared to stay.
1: For sure.
2: Only two down. We got about 2,000 more to go.
1: And y'all are expanding. Talk to us about the expansion of Boss.
2: Yes. So just recently we opened up the cafe. So it's called Boss Coffee, Wine, and Tapas. We're open 7 days a week as well. We have brunch on the weekends. We're known for our sweet potato chicken biscuit. We got the acai bowls, lattes, matcha, wraps. You name it, it's work from home friendly. We have sockets all around the restaurant so you can easily plug up. People take their meetings there. We have a beautiful patio. So yeah, we got something.
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1: What's up?
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1: Okay.

0: Big Oomph is known for having storefronts all over the city. Congratulations for having 2 years in business. Big Corey, I want to talk about the music side of Big Oomph, though. Congratulations on getting that placement on that Tip album, bro.
1: Oh, man, appreciate it, man. Appreciate it.
0: I know you're keeping the beat machine and the keyboard on fire. What's something you've been working on musically, brother?
1: Oh, man, a little bit of everything. So we just did two on the Dream album, 24/7 and No Hands. Of course, we did the Tip record with T-Pain, 2 Chainz, and Jeezy with me and Monte. Did a record of Kylie Cantrell, big pop Disney chick. Mm-hmm. She's fire right now, going crazy. Really just got our hands kind of all over right now, man, for real, for real. And then, of course, I just dropped my single, Did It Again, kind of going crazy, so, you know.
2: Did It Again.
1: Doing a little bit of everything, man.
0: That's like celebrating 2 years of Boss right there. Did It Again.
1: Man, come on,
0: right.
1: Man. Did it again and going to keep doing it.
2: How back you find back. The balance of doing your music but also still running the business?
1: Really still finding it, for real, for real. But both goes hand in hand. You know, got to connect with the people. You got to know what you're doing with the music. So, you know, I'm just picking up the energy from everywhere and kind of just pouring it to the right place.
2: Gotcha.
0: Nari, when it comes to keeping the family legacy going, the name Big Oomph, what's your proudest moment and what motivates you the most?
2: I'm super proud to be Big Oomph daughter. You know, I Period. Wake up every day proud. So it's like, it comes natural to name everything after him, honestly. Mm-hmm. You know, he already got the name, so Big Oomph Studio Kitchen, Big Oomph Burger. He want to name the Big Oomph Acai Bowl if he could. family legacy means a lot to us, and to continue our father's legacy and giving him his flowers while he's still here. Mm-hmm. So that's really what Bosque is all about. And, you know, Big Oomph, he love to eat. So this is something that he's always wanted to do. So I'm honored to be able to bring that to fruition, you know?
3: Mm-hmm. If somebody was coming to the restaurant for the first time and they don't know where to go, because y'all menu is extensive and everything sounds amazing, let alone it looks amazing, but what would you send a first time or two?
2: I'm gonna go Cascade Burger because it's not like super over the top. Mm-hmm. And then you never know what people's budgets are like,
3: right?
2: So that's like our standard burger. It's a single patty, it's a beef patty that can be, it can be made turkey impossible,
1: yeah, turkey,
2: or a fried
1: yeah.
2: portobello mushroom. But with that one, it's simple. It's like your standard burger.
3: You know, right.
2: It's not too much. You ain't too hungry. It's not too much. And then for sure, if you're gonna go cocktail, unfortunately, I do gotta say you gotta go to Big Oomph. That's the drink.
3: Okay,
2: that's our top seller drink. The Big Oomph.
0: What's in the Big Oomph?
2: It's with Remy V. So Remy V has like this distilled vodka that was made in cognac barrels, mm-hmm. right?
0: Uh-huh.
2: And then it has peach schnapps, cherry, and I think orange juice.
1: Yeah.
3: Sorry, that's gonna tear you up.
2: It reminds you of like the woo-woo drink. If you know about the woo-woo drink from back in the day from the Big Oomph cookouts in Muslim Park. Kind of like recreated it.
3: Oh, that's dope.
0: It's the biggest show in the city, posted on the corner. We're sitting here with the owner of Big Oomph Studio Kitchen, Nari, and Big Corey.
2: Come on.
0: Appreciate these eats, man.
2: Yeah.
4: Incognito. Incognito. The biggest show in the city.
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2: Okay.
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8: When it comes to you, what are your rules for texting, calling, and FaceTiming? 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
9: Yeah, because it's hard to get off. 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
10: Yeah, I this is what I do. 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
16: The reality is
5: Every generation experiences a technology powerful enough to change society. Transistor radios were replaced by boomboxes. 8-track tapes were replaced by cassettes, cassettes by discs. Landlines were replaced by cell phones. Television was replaced by cable, then satellite. Now everybody is streaming. However, this generation will inherit the first technology that can imitate thought itself. And all of us must decide how we will embrace artificial intelligence. AI is the first technology that will require us to set moral parameters for its usage. We must now decide what AI should be allowed and what should be prohibited. We must decide what happens to creativity, labor, truth, privacy, empathy, and democracy, and who will benefit. What will we require to remain uniquely human?
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spinach, spinach, spinach, spinach. It's Young Miami. Congratulations to Incognito and DJ Mrs. for having the biggest show in the city. Posted on the corner, period. Posted on-

0: biggest show in the city, posted on the corner. We're sitting here with the owner of Big Studio Kitchen, Nyree, and Big Corey.
1: Come on.
0: Appreciate these eats, man.
1: Yeah.
0: Dang, shout out to Big bro. Now, you all brought us some today. What's in this bag, Big Corey? What y'all got for us?
2: And we got some peach cobbler egg rolls, man, and something else in there, man. Go open that thing and see what you, yeah, see what you got right there.
0: You know, I got a weight problem. Can't wait to eat.
3: Yeah, I'm keeping it family legacy. It's my grandma recipe.
1: How do y'all come up with what y'all put on the menu? Like, how do y'all come up with that? And do y'all have some days where y'all like,
3: Big Corey is the person. I ain't gonna lie. Come up with something, but we're all foodies. We're all naturally foodies. My sister is like really into finding different restaurants and doing different things. So
1: overly loaded.
0: That is pretty.
3: So just pretty together, we come up with stuff. And I am the executive chef, so some nights I just be in the bed like, dang, well, we got this. You know, Chick-fil-A, they got one chicken patty, and they got a whole menu out there with one chicken. So that's kind of how I come up with things. I'm like, okay, what all can I make out of one piece?
1: Mm-hmm.
3: And I'm making like 10 things out of it right now.
1: That's fire.
0: 510 Fabian Row is the address. I don't want to be rude and eat on the radio and not offer you any.
1: So at this moment,
0: follow them on Instagram. Make sure you come push up on us tomorrow live 3 to 7 for Posted Fridays.
1: Yes, sir.
0: And this family right here, shout out DJ Monte, Hitman, Sammy Sam, Baby D, Intoxicated. I grew up with Big Oomph, so, you know, they mean a lot. They make me turn red.
1: I know that's right.
0: All
1: right,
0: you post it on the counter.
4: 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Post it on the corner. We live in large on this side. 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
2: Young Thug. Chris Brown, Usher.
0: There you go.
2: Schoolboy Q. We having tickets.
0: All the tickets. We're getting ready to get up out of here. Holiday season is on deck. DJ Apple is going to be live in the mix at 8.
2: He having special guests tonight.
0: Man, telling me Belly Gang Kush going to be in the studio tonight.
2: Uh-oh.
0: Telling me Hood Rich Pablo 1 is going to be in the studio tonight.
2: Uh-oh.
0: Telling me one of them girls from Baddies is going to be in the studio tonight.
2: Uh-oh.
0: 5 hours of radio domination. Mr. 7 o'clock is in the building. He didn't come to play today. Kicking off the weekend early. DJ Holiday done came. He been at work since 10 o'clock.
2: Working overtime. He been working on it. Putting in overtime.
0: I'm just glad we got the mobile car wash guy in the garage right now. Getting everybody cleaned up for the weekend.
2: Okay.
0: Happy birthday to the Virgos.
2: Happy birthday.
0: Immediately after the show, we standing on furniture, popping bottles with the baddies tonight.
2: Yeah.
0: Yeah, we finna go celebrate the dream. Shout out to Ron Hurt.
2: For real.
0: We'll catch you at Boss tomorrow.
2: You post it on the counter. Good night.
3: Hey, man. It's Good Game Auntie. Post it on the corner. I'm gonna give y'all a little game before I leave, right? The only way to survive is not quit. The only way to win is to not quit. And always remember, you must stay solid. And it don't come with instruction. Either you is or you ain't.
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6: Okay. Our temperatures will continue to warm up over the next few days. At the same time, the moisture content in the air also goes up, making it feel more humid and giving us some higher rain chances as well. Now, tomorrow's rain chances are going to be low at only 20%, but we're going to move up to about 93 degrees. We're going to do 93 again on Friday, but rain chances even higher, especially later in the afternoon and into the evening, about a 40% chance for showers. Then Saturday, rain chances at 50%. Not raining all day. There'll be some dry hours, but just some off and on scattered showers on Saturday with highs near 90. We go back to a 30% chance on Sunday, then lower rain chances Monday through Wednesday next week with those highs holding in the lower 90s. Be sure to stream weather anytime on Weather Impact 24/7 by downloading the 11 Alive app on your TV and phone. From the 11 Alive Weather Impact team, I'm Chief Meteorologist Chris Holcomb.
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0: 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How about 7-9? How do they season? It's 7 o'clock live on your radio, live and local. That is, guys. Listen, I am here for you. We're about to have an amazing time. Today won't be nothing short than greatness. I promise you that, okay? I'm giving away these tickets. I have 4 tickets to go to Six Flags Over Georgia for Fright Fest. Yes, fall is here. That means it's Halloween time. That means it's Thanksgiving time, all that good stuff like that. And I got these Fright Fest tickets. I know you want to go, but you got to tap in How Today's Hot 7-7 and get all 7 records correct and call me up when it is time. On top of that, Hood Rich Pablo One is live in the building today. Yes, he's coming to drop off his brand new record for the 8 o'clock mixtape. Him and DJ Apple about to make a movie. Can't wait for that. And bar for bar, we got a new one today, baby, so it's going to be big, all right? Start the countdown, baby. It's Hot 107.9.
1: 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This is the number 7 song.

Nation, how about 7-9? Today's Hot 7 at 7. Hope you're writing all 7 records down, guys. We just getting started. That was the number 6 record. Brand new entry. New to 05. Why not, man? The record's going crazy. It's big on TikTok. Of course, I know y'all was tapped in yesterday. His first ever radio interview live with yours truly, man. You know I touch him first, baby. How today's season? Let's slide to the number 5 record. Beyonce, Morning Dew, right here on Hot 107.9. Let's go. Morning.

0: 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Why not, baby? That's number four right there. Lick Back, ATL's own Jacquees. Gotta love that record right there. Let's get into it. The number three record, The Baby, The Baby, The Baby, got that brand new waffle restaurant. $40 for a waffle plate. That's insane.
1: Hey, man, we ride with you, The Baby, but we stick at the Waffle House, bro. We ride with you.
0: Come on, man. How do they see you? You tapped in with the biggest. Get all seven records correct. You're going to Six Flags over.

0: there face down. Ladies, assume a position if it's your birthday week. Only if it's your birthday week, okay? You know what it is. That's
1: yesterday birthday week?
0: Yeah, hey, man. You know, girls like to act crazy on their birthday week and act like they don't remember the bad stuff they know they're going to get into this week.
1: Absolutely. Well, it
0: a
1: is,
0: lot man. Of girls, this is a short work week. So, mind you, they was partying all last week, Saturday, Sunday, and Monday. And then they were like, I ain't never doing that again, girl. I ain't never. And now somebody definitely got a text like, what we doing on Friday, girl?
1: Yeah. I mean, it is Virgo season. You know what they say about them Virgo females, man?
0: No, what they say, bro?
1: They say Virgo women be the nastiest, bro.
0: The nastiest?
1: The nastiest.
0: I thought that was Scorpio women.
1: Oh, no. Scorpio women, they're the most emotional and sensual. Like, they going to make you food and all that stuff right before it go down. They going to get you wine. But the Virgo women, I'm talking about, they going to snatch it off you, bro.
0: Okay, well, I married me a Cancer, so.
1: Oh, Lord. We going to run.
0: How do they see? He said he tapped in with the biggest. Like I said, less than 7 minutes. I got the number one record of the day. When you hear that record, you need to call me up 404-741-1079. You get our 7 records correct, you're going to Six Flags for Fright Fest. Yes, baby. The ghouls and goblins and ghosts and all that stuff are coming out to scare you while you ride the Goliath and the Riddler and
1: the Batman. I heard they ain't got the ninja no more.
0: Nah, they changed it to the Blue Force.
1: Man, that's messed up, man. Bring back the ninja.
0: The ninja used to give you a headache for
1: that
0: real.
1: That was fun.
0: Well, you tapped in, guys. I know you want these Six Flags tickets. I'm trying to hook you up, make you a winner. It's Atlanta's only hip-hop station. 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
25: 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Yeah, man. Shout out to my boy Holiday, man. First interview, man. You know what I'm saying? We did that right here in this same room, man. Shout out to my boy. We going rock.

wrote it down and added to your list because now it is time to call me up, man. 447-411-079. My special guest, Hood Rich Pablo Juan, just walked in the building. We about to get these Six Flags tickets away. Somebody want to go to Fright Fest? We got you. I'm trying to make you a winner right now. Call me up. 447-411-079. Who want to go to Fright Fest? It's that I was on Hip Hop Station. Hot 107.9. Hey.

0: 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We gotta get these tickets away, bro.
1: We giving them to. Let's do it.
0: That's right. High 107.9, who's this?
2: What's up, man? It's Kia Beer for the Southside, man.
0: What's up, Southside? How you feeling, big dog?
2: Try to get the
0: seat played. That's what I'm talking about, man. I got Hood Rich Pablo One in the building. Say what's up.
2: What's up, Pablo One? What's happening?
1: What's happening, homie? Man? How you?
0: That's what I'm talking about.
2: In the background, man.
0: What she say?
3: What's happening?
0: What I'm talking. We got them tickets for you, man. You got all seven records?
2: Yes, sir, I do.
0: Let's try it one time. What's number seven?
2: Number seven is What You Need by Tim.
0: Correct.
1: Okay, what's number six?
2: Number six is That New Nudify Around Me.
0: What number five?
2: Beyonce and Jay-Z. That Morning Dude. Don't Remix.
1: No cap. Number four.
2: Okay. Jacquees and Juvenile.
0: Jacquees? I like that. What's number three?
2: Pop That Thing by the Baby with him and Spencer Van Walker.
1: What's number two?
2: Okay, number two, Face Now by Key Glock.
0: And what's the number one record of the day, my dog?
2: Damn, Butter B. Fast,
1: yeah,
0: congratulations, baby. Yes, sir. You just got that party four pack to Six Flags Over Georgia for Fright Fest. Who you taking with you?
2: Man, hey, man, my old lady in the background. It's her birthday this weekend, man. It's Virgo season, man.
1: Happy birthday.
0: Happy birthday. Y'all gonna have a good ass time. Y'all know they gonna be out there scaring people and stuff.
3: I can't wait.
2: We gonna be the ones scaring them. We scary.
0: Y'all scary. Y'all from the South Side. I hear that. That's what I'm talking about. Well, thank you so much for tapping in, man. Tell everybody what station you rocking with.
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0: I love that, man. And just like that, we got them hooked up, of course, man, with those tickets. Juan is in the building.
1: Good holiday season.
0: Man, my brother DJ Apple just walked in the studio. He plugging up some cords and stuff like that. I think he finna get busy.
4: About to break some records in here tonight.
0: I'm talking about now. Listen, Hood Rich Papa One's in the building. Apple, it's 8 o'clock mixtape. You know. Number one mix show in the city. We got some things to premiere. We got some bombs to drop. Mm-hmm. We're going to shake the city up. The traps is going to go crazy real quick.
4: Sure. Yeah.
0: All right, man. You know what it is. High 107.9, top of the hour. My dog DJ Apple. Let's go. It's High 107.9.
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12: 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I'm proud to wear the green of Huntington Bank, a bank that has been building communities for 160 years, one relationship at a time. Come see us and let's get more for money. Huntington Bank.
13: 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It's every parent's worst nightmare. If your child suffered a birth injury, please call our firm to find out if we can help.
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been down before. When our pride was low, looking at the world like, where do we go? And we hate po-po, wanna kill us dead in the street for sure. I'm at the preacher's door, my knees getting weak.